Managua. 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Ostella. Washitu Gira TP. Kija Rafi, okay, Hitman. Washitu Gira Tahti, Union Pitolo. Tadi Party Play. Okay, Hitman. Oh, nach Ash. Hey, Joshua.

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By that time, it was 10:30 then. I looked down the bar, at the bartender.

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And by that time, was a quarter to two. The last call for alcohol. I said, "Hey, Mr. Bartender, what do you want?"

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1: 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I'm a samurai princess. I'll smash you.

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Hypermasculinity, drowning the vicinity. 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But I'm just a raping feminist. Burn the bras, don't shave your pits. 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I don't wanna have babies, don't need a man to save me. Is that a problem, love? You, me, round two, boxing gloves. All I gotta do is tweet about being free. Then I got the whole world Katie Hopkinning on me.

fine, but I don't want Hamleys to decide. If my kid's a fireman or a bride, might as well get out of here, run away and hide. Cause I'm a pop princess, a sassy songstress. We're all very impressed. What a revealing dress. Go on, give us a kiss. You look so pretty, miss. You look so pretty. You look so pretty, miss.

gas prices. Prisons is filling, they trying to lock up the future. Militarized borders and control of computers. Wanna stupid bumping music that ain't healthy for the shortest. Privatizing schools and policemen in the hallways. Can't be dormant, I'm awoken, rise up, be

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I'm down with the movers and the shakers and the ex-henny drinkers, the non-smokers, the health advocates, the non-voters, the young bloods in the hood training like soldiers. I'm on the side of the tracks with the hood gardens, the little child that don't color inside the margins. I don't ride the fence, I cultivate my strength, cause if it ain't about power, it don't make sense. I've been down with Boogie Down since BDP, some brown pride, and black power make RBG. A OG told me choose battles wisely. In the struggle, don't forget your children and your wifey. If you don't see me on the podium preaching it, every day I hope my every action is teaching it. Cause revolution is a process, it's not a speech or a panel.

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0: kids. I'm with students, doctors, janitors, teachers. We need living wages, but they don't believe us. Moneta, Barreto, Spofford, Hunts Point, my point, my hood. I love, we join forces, forming our deck. Taking over buildings, rebel kiosks for the children.
1: 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The battle story's not represented in the score. The game's fixed, most of the faces and names switched. Credit stolen for all science, religion. Language, technology, philosophy, and what strangers. They paid in hatred for the knowledge of the ancients. Power in words, actions, good swords. Old Panthers, brown berets, young lords. 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

Bermudeau, Eskimo, Arapaho, move their body to and fro. Hit me with your rhythm stick.

Tiger Bay, on the road to Mandalay, from Bombay to Santa Fe, over hills

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Garbage ain't collected, women ain't protected, politicians using, people they're abusing, the mafia's getting bigger, like pollution in the river, and you tell me that this is where it's at.

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The system's gonna fall soon to an angry young tune. And that's a concrete co-fact. The Pope digs population, freedom from taxation. 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Spencer sells her hopeless chest. Adultery plays the kitchen, bigot cops than fiction. The little man gets shafted, sons and money's drafted. Living by a timepiece, new war in the Far East. Can you pass the Rorschach test?

play. 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
1: Because these are somebody else's wishes. They're somebody else's dreams.